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3: Tonight looks partly cloudy with a low of 62. Rain moves in tomorrow, highs in the mid-70s. West winds around 10 miles per hour. Showers are still possible tomorrow night, less than a quarter inch expected, lows near 59. Skies turn mostly sunny Wednesday with highs in the upper 70s, and Thursday keeps that sunshine going with highs in the low 80s. Friday brings partly cloudy skies, highs in the upper 70s, and southwest winds at 10.

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2: Tonight looks partly cloudy with a low of 62. Rain moves in tomorrow, highs in the mid-70s. West winds around 10 miles per hour. Showers are still possible tomorrow night, less than a quarter inch expected, lows near 59. Skies turn mostly sunny Wednesday with highs in the upper 70s, and Thursday keeps that sunshine going with highs in the low 80s. Friday brings partly cloudy skies, highs in the upper 70s, and southwest winds at 10.

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3: Tonight looks partly cloudy with a low of 62. Rain moves in tomorrow, highs in the mid-70s. West winds around 10 miles per hour. Showers are still possible tomorrow night, less than a quarter inch expected, lows near 59. Skies turn mostly sunny Wednesday with highs in the upper 70s, and Thursday keeps that sunshine going with highs in the low 80s. Friday brings partly cloudy skies, highs in the upper 70s, and southwest winds at 10.

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2: In Major League Baseball tonight, the Dodgers are out to a 7-1 lead at Colorado with Blake Snell on the mound in the bottom of the fifth inning. The Dodgers' record since July 1st is just 18-21. The Cardinals split a doubleheader at Cincinnati. Tampa Bay edged Baltimore 7-6. The save to Brian Baker, his 35th this year, that leads the majors. Philadelphia 6-5 over Miami, wins for Boston and the Mets. The Cubs are leading the White Sox 4-3, bottom of the seventh. In Minnesota, Twins ahead of the Braves, 4-2 in the bottom of the sixth. Royals lead the A's 9-4 in the ninth. And top of the ninth, Tigers leading at Pittsburgh 8-5. The sale of the Padres was approved unanimously by MLB team owners. But the Buss family said it's selling its stake in the Lakers, so Jeannie Buss cannot remain as team governor. However, her attorney demanded a retraction of the trust statement that was released today.
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4: Late tonight turns nice with lows near 62. Tomorrow, rain looks likely with highs near 76 and west winds near 10. That chance of rain hangs around tomorrow night too, with lows dipping to near 60. Skies clear out nicely by Wednesday with highs near 78. Thursday keeps the sunshine going with highs in the low 80s. And Friday brings partly cloudy conditions, a high in the upper 70s, and southwest winds at 10.
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I knew I'd see her around. I'd be at some party, she'd show up and I'd be walking out. Or across some parking lot, hiding behind her sister. I'd look up, she'd be at the red light beside me in that white Maxima with the sticker on the back. I'd ask.

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But now it's like these county lines closing in on me. I see them everywhere together. 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
1: Late tonight turns nice with lows near 62. Tomorrow, rain looks likely with highs near 76 and west winds near 10. That chance of rain hangs around tomorrow night too, with lows dipping to near 60. Skies clear out nicely by Wednesday with highs near 78. Thursday keeps the sunshine going with highs in the low 80s, and Friday brings partly cloudy conditions, a high in the upper 70s, and southwest winds at 10.

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4: The National League's two big MVP candidates each had their talents on full display again Monday night. The Dodgers won at Colorado 11-5. Shohei Ohtani, two home runs. He had four hits, four runs scored. Meanwhile, the Cubs came back for a 10-inning win against the White Sox 7-5. Pete Crow Armstrong with two home runs, including the game winner. He went 4-for-5, three RBIs. Minnesota with four runs in the first beat Atlanta 4-2. The Mets with two runs in the first won 2-1 over San Diego. Victories for Kansas City and Boston, Detroit as well. Philadelphia edged Miami 6-5. Winner Christopher Sanchez is now 16-4. Tampa Bay beat Baltimore 7-6. St. Louis split a doubleheader at Cincinnati. The Buss family said it's selling its stake in the Lakers, so Jeannie Buss cannot remain as team governor. She contests that. In college football, Ohio State is preseason number one in the AP poll.
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6: Late tonight turns nice with lows near 62. Tomorrow, rain looks likely with highs near 76 and west winds near 10. That chance of rain hangs around tomorrow night too, with lows dipping

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1: The National League's two big MVP candidates each had their talents on full display again Monday night. The Dodgers won at Colorado 11-5. Shohei Ohtani, two home runs. He had four hits, four runs scored. Meanwhile, the Cubs came back for a 10-inning win against the White Sox 7-5. Pete Crow Armstrong with two home runs, including the game winner. He went 4-for-5, three RBIs. Minnesota with four runs in the first beat Atlanta 4-2. The Mets with two runs in the first won 2-1 over San Diego. Victories for Kansas City and Boston, Detroit as well. Philadelphia edged Miami 6-5. Winner Christopher Sanchez is now 16-4. Tampa Bay beat Baltimore 7-6. St. Louis split a doubleheader at Cincinnati. The Buss family said it's selling its stake in the Lakers, so Jeannie Buss cannot remain as team governor. She contests that. In college football, Ohio State is preseason number one in the AP poll.
2: Overnight, variable clouds, clearing some toward daybreak, with lows near 62. Today turns mostly cloudy, highs in the upper 70s, with west breezes near 10. Tonight brings partly cloudy skies and a low of 58. Tomorrow, a mix of clouds and sunshine, with similar highs in the upper 70s. Thursday looks mostly clear, highs in the low 80s. Friday, a few more clouds, with a high back in the upper 70s.

0: Overnight, variable clouds, clearing some toward daybreak, with lows near 62. Today turns mostly cloudy, highs in the upper 70s, with west breezes near 10. Tonight brings partly cloudy skies and a low of 58. Tomorrow, a mix of clouds and sunshine, with similar highs in the upper 70s. Thursday looks mostly clear, highs in the low 80s. Friday, a few more clouds, with a high back in the upper 70s.
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0: 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From the Fox Sports Studios in Los Angeles, here's Steve DeSager.
1: The National League's two big MVP candidates each had their talents on full display again Monday night. The Dodgers won at Colorado 11-5. Shohei Ohtani, two home runs. He had four hits, four runs scored. Meanwhile, the Cubs came back for a 10-inning win against the White Sox 7-5. Pete Crow Armstrong with two home runs, including the game winner. He went 4-for-5, three RBIs. Minnesota with four runs in the first beat Atlanta 4-2. The Mets with two runs in the first won 2-1 over San Diego. Victories for Kansas City and Boston, Detroit as well. Philadelphia edged Miami 6-5. Winner Christopher Sanchez is now 16-4. Tampa Bay beat Baltimore 7-6. St. Louis split a doubleheader at Cincinnati. The Buss family said it's selling its stake in the Lakers, so Jeannie Buss cannot remain as team governor. She contests that. In college football, Ohio State is preseason number one in the AP poll.
2: Overnight, variable clouds, clearing some toward daybreak.

with lows near 62. Today turns mostly cloudy, highs in the upper 70s with west breezes near 10. Tonight brings partly cloudy skies and a low of 58. Tomorrow, a mix of clouds and sunshine with similar highs in the upper 70s. Thursday looks mostly clear, highs in the low 80s. Friday, a few more clouds with a high back in the upper 70s.

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2: You guys are awesome.

Overnight, variable clouds, clearing some toward daybreak, with lows near 62. Today turns mostly cloudy, highs in the upper 70s, with west breezes near 10. Tonight brings partly cloudy skies and a low of 58. Tomorrow, a mix of clouds and sunshine, with similar highs in the upper 70s. Thursday looks mostly clear, highs in the low 80s. Friday, a few more clouds, with a high back in the upper 70s.

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1: The National League's two big MVP candidates each had their talents on full display again Monday night. The Dodgers won at Colorado 11-5. Shohei Ohtani, two home runs. He had four hits, four runs scored. Meanwhile, the Cubs came back for a 10-inning win against the White Sox 7-5. Pete Crow Armstrong with two home runs, including the game winner. He went 4-for-5, three RBIs. Minnesota with four runs in the first beat Atlanta 4-2. The Mets with two runs in the first won 2-1 over San Diego. Victories for Kansas City and Boston, Detroit as well. Philadelphia edged Miami 6-5. Winner Christopher Sanchez is now 16-4. Tampa Bay beat Baltimore 7-6. St. Louis split a doubleheader at Cincinnati. The Buss family said it's selling its stake in the Lakers, so Jeannie Buss cannot remain as team governor. She contests that. In college football, Ohio State is preseason number one in the AP poll.
2: Overnight, variable clouds, clearing some toward daybreak, with lows near 62. Today turns mostly cloudy, highs in the upper 70s, with west breezes near 10. Tonight brings partly cloudy skies and a low of 58. Tomorrow, a mix of clouds and sunshine, with similar highs in the upper 70s. Thursday looks mostly clear, highs in the low 80s. Friday, a few more clouds, with a high back in the upper 70s.

0: Hey, it's Reed and Chelsea along with you. Been in a little bit of, I'd say, a funk, Chelsea, with the kids in the sleeping. If one's not up, the other one's yelling.
1: There was a little bit of musical beds last night.
0: Yeah, we got a visit from our five-year-old last night, which it's...
1: 2 a.m., baby.
0: We've never let our kids sleep in bed with us. I know a lot of parents do that. No judgment, no shame. It's just not for us. And hearing the stories from you parents that let your kids do it is not happening.
1: Mm-hmm.
0: Last night was an exception. And you have a kid, smell the night, bad dream, whatever it is, you know. But you're going to pay for it.
1: Yeah.
0: Of which we are a little bit today. But I just tell Chelsea, and you tell me, it's just enjoying the kids being this age. And you try and enjoy it as much as you can, but boy, they kick every 5 minutes,
1: it's
0: 15
1: wild.
0: Minutes. We were in the hotel, and our little two-year-old that I had to be with because she was losing her mind. It's midnight. You assume other people next door are trying to sleep, so you just like, okay, you can sleep in here. It's every 5 minutes she would move
1: right.
0: For hours. Our son last night, he goes about every 10, so he's better.
1: But he wasn't
0: but it's
1: fully
0: tough.
1: Asleep, though.
0: No. And so I went down then, and I laid in his bed for a while, fell asleep. Woke up, like, man, what time is it? I'd been in there for like an hour and a half. Came back.
1: No, Reed, you missed the part about all three of us were in the bed.
0: Oh, yeah.
1: And then Reed left to go downstairs.
0: Hoping he would follow.
1: Oh.
0: Because I knew you wouldn't necessarily boot him out unless I was already down
1: really?
0: There. Because he wouldn't. Yeah, that was me. So I don't know how long. I wasn't down there for that long.
1: I was
0: and
1: like.
0: You two figured it out.
1: Reed doesn't want to be found down there.
0: No. I told him, I'm going down into your room. And then I hoped he would join, and he did, and it's all very cute, though.
1: Oh, my gosh.
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0: Hey, it's Reed and Chelsea along with you. Chelsea, let's take a look here at the Packers. So I sent you this.
1: Okay.
0: Keyshawn Nixon, kind of a favorite of mine. When we went to a Packers radio thing that we were invited to, he was one of the guys that was there, interviewed. We took pictures with him. Yeah. He was so nice. So I do kind of root for him.
1: Mm-hmm.
0: He said out loud what a lot of players only think, and he said, I guess I'm being punished because he is taking, like, these second-string reps. And he's a 2025 Pro Bowl pick, been rotating between the ones, twos, and threes in camp, according to the ESPN. They got a second-round rookie and a free agent that are taking first-team reps opposite him. Now, he started all 17 games last season. He struggled in the preseason opener last week. Mm. He certainly had moments last year where he was getting beat. And beat kind of bad.
1: Okay.
0: He said, I'll just keep my process and compete. I always thought Nixon would be maybe a better safety, and that's without, like, studying it that much. But he's a big guy.
1: Sure.
0: But sometimes he's not fast enough to keep up with those receivers.
1: Oh.
0: You remember Nick Collins, who was a Super Bowl champ with the Packers? I mean, he was a bigger guy.
1: Mm-hmm.
0: And he was a great safety. Roy Butler. But I don't know. I think they have what they want at safety. So we'll see. But it's nice to talk about Packer football.
1: Yeah.
0: Bears had, like, almost a sellout for their preseason game against the Cowboys.
1: Really?
0: Yeah, Bears fans, they're excited. There's a lot of things going on in Chicago.
1: Boy.
0: And I guess they had a bunch of fans there, so.
1: Look out, Reed.

0: Hey, Chelsea, he's Reed. Reed, this is hilarious. If this happened on our wedding day, I don't really know if I would be that thrilled, but it's kind of funny. So, Alyssa, she is the bride, and they were going through all the stuff and the budgets and all that, and she told her wedding planner, hey, you gotta, like, cut the flower budget. Like, this is, we need to reduce whatever, keep the overall feel of it, vision of it, but please bring it down.
1: That's tough.
0: That's tough. So guess what the wedding planner and florist did?
1: Dandelions.
0: No, they got cabbage and cauliflower. I mean, it's intermixed in the flowers, but it's cabbage and it's cauliflower in the floral bouquet things. Like, I think the wedding guests, everybody thought it was kind of funny. It does provide, like,

0: a beautiful picture until, you get up close and then you realize what it is. Why not broccoli? Because
1: Yeah.
0: they had like a greenish white kind of vision.
1: Is a cauliflower a flower? It's in the name.
0: Oh, I don't
1: So
0: know.
1: technically, it's still flowers, right?
0: Oh my gosh.
1: It's
0: Can
1: kind of
0: you
1: one of those things. Just keep
0: imagine?
1: your distance. Don't get too close.
0: Can you imagine?
1: Actually, I can.
0: You can?
1: Yeah.
0: Oh my gosh, I think it's kind of funny.

0: Reading Chelsea Magnum with you. Okay, Chelsea, is flirting a lost art?
1: Yes.
0: So they say in the dating world, when was the last time somebody made a move on you in real life, not just slid into your DMs?
1: Okay.
0: So there's a new essay in Yahoo Lifestyle had this that argues face-to-face flirting is disappearing as daters live inside apps, DMs, and voice notes. How many voice notes have you sent in your life? You'll voice text, but I mean a voice note.
1: No.
0: Did it with a coworker a while back. It works pretty well.
1: Really?
0: It's kind of just like sending them a voicemail.
1: Well, it's very personal.
0: A voice note?
1: Yeah.
0: It is kind of.
1: Well, you probably sent it like, this is how you pronounce this or whatever. But.
0: Sure. Sure, I get you. But a therapist says people are getting less used to spontaneous in-person interactions. So they had participants in their 20s, 30s, and 40s. They said the same two things. They're tired of nobody making a move.
1: Mm-hmm.
0: And they don't know how to make one either.
1: Yeah.
0: So no one's making a move, and I don't know how to do it either. How much of this, Chelsea, is the fear of rejection? It's high.
1: I was going to say. It's high.

0: Hi.
1: It's the edit and unsend digital ability, like with a text.
0: Oh.
1: You know, if you got two people with an iPhone, you can edit that text, you can undo it.
0: But you don't necessarily know what they have until
1: But they
0: you sent it, baby.
1: But in this world, then, of where you can do that, it makes people feel like the real life risk, it's just a bigger risk.
0: Sure.
1: And what they say is smile at strangers, ditch the headphones, chat up the barista. Those are the suggested fixes. Just don't be afraid
0: to
1: fail, which it's easy for us to say, married and two kids, but like, just go for it. You may never see that person again.
0: Yeah.
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4: The National League's two big MVP candidates each had their talents on full display again Monday night. The Dodgers won at Colorado 11-5. Shohei Ohtani, two home runs. He had four hits, four runs scored. Meanwhile, the Cubs came back for a 10-inning win against the White Sox 7-5. Pete Crow Armstrong with two home runs, including the game winner. He went 4-for-5, three RBIs. Minnesota with four runs in the first beat Atlanta 4-2. The Mets with two runs in the first won 2-1 over San Diego. Victories for Kansas City and Boston, Detroit as well. Philadelphia edged Miami 6-5. Winner Christopher Sanchez is now 16-4. Tampa Bay beat Baltimore 7-6. St. Louis split a doubleheader at Cincinnati. The Buss family said it's selling its stake in the Lakers, so Jeannie Buss cannot remain as team governor. She contests that. In college football, Ohio State is preseason number one in the AP poll.

0: She's Chelsea, I'm Reed. Still time to get out and about at the lakes and the rivers and all that. And I was looking, Chelsea, at an ex-lifeguard's pool mistakes that she sees people make.
1: Oh.
0: One of them is if that pool smells strongly of chlorine, that's actually a bad sign.
1: So are you saying it's a bad sign or that means it's a good thing?
0: It's not a good thing.
1: It's not a good thing.
0: No, I don't think they got things balanced properly. Other top offenders, trusting floaties on kids instead of lifeguard approved life jackets.
1: Yes, you have to make sure, even if it's a floatie or whatever, you have to make sure it's like...
0: It's got the Coast Guard
1: thing. Coast Guard thing is for when you're on like a boat. But I would think the same would be for the pool.
0: They also say leaving kids unattended, which, man, you and I have seen that at beaches. And yeah. I try to be patient.
1: Mm-hmm.
0: But you absolutely, like, whose kids are those?
1: No, it's...
0: I mean, my gosh, is that kid six?
1: Yeah.
0: It's just going in the water and skipping water, meaning drinking.
1: Oh, okay.
0: And only drinking alcohol poolside can be not good things.
1: Yep, yep.
0: We've also got nearly 70% of drowned kids under 5 were not expected to be in the pool. Let me go back, Chelsea, to the chlorine smell. A strong chlorine smell means the chlorine is reacting with sweat, skin cells,
1: pee,
0: urine, and generally just not clean water.
1: I think of the pools that
0: I've been in that smelled strong of chlorine. Dang it.
1: Really?
0: I thought they were just working overtime to keep it clean.
1: Oh, no.

0: Country Music News, Chelsea.
1: Reed, we're getting a little more of an update than we did last week about Reba's wedding day. She said, quote, "It's not going to be a wedding day. It's going to be 3 or 4 days."
0: Well, no wonder it's taken her so long to plan.
1: But I think they're going to do it on the farm with some animals and things like that. But to have it 3 or 4 days, that's kind of cool. If you're having the family come, you might as well have a big to-do, right?
0: Yeah, I mean, Reba can do it the way she wants, as long as her fiancé is on board for 3 or 4 days. Our wedding day, I thought it went perfect.
1: Oh, Reed, and here we go.
0: You and I both said afterwards, though, you know, you wouldn't want to try and pull it all off again.
1: No, I think 1 day is enough.
0: Yeah, so 3 or 4 of those. But I think if you're getting farm animals involved, but if it doesn't need to be perfect.
1: But if it's a farm wedding low-key thing, I wouldn't say that ours was low-key, unfortunately. Ours was not low-key.
0: No.
1: There were a lot of, we had
0: but
1: over 200
0: day.
1: People.
0: It's 1 day.
1: It's 1 day, yes.
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3: This morning, storms may develop. Highs in the upper 70s, winds out of the west at 10. Tonight brings some clouds, lows near 60, northwest winds steady at 10. Tomorrow looks partly cloudy, highs staying in the upper 70s. Tomorrow night turns mostly clear, lows near 56. Heading into Thursday, expect a few clouds and highs in the low 80s. Friday brings a chance of rain, highs near 80, winds turning southwest at 10.
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0: Hey, it's Reed and Chelsea with you. We talked Packers a little bit back there, Chelsea. I want to quickly touch here on Badger football.
1: Okay.
0: Their brand new athletic director has a message for the Fire Fickle crowd.
1: Oh, boy.
0: Luke Fickle, Badger's head coach. But it's not necessarily what you think.
1: Okay.
0: So his name is Sean Eichhorst. He's the new UW athletic director. He had been at Wisconsin in the past, and he came in July after 8 months as deputy AD in Texas.
1: Okay.
0: He was an AD at Nebraska. Chelsea did not go well for the football team. So Wisconsin averaged 49,000 tickets scanned per game last year, about 68% of Camp Randall capacity.
1: Okay.
0: The athletic department lowered its 2026-2027 ticket sale projections by 11.5%. So that's not great.
1: They think it's going to be even worse.
0: They think it's going to be even worse.
1: Okay.
0: But I think for him, he's saying, hey, you know, let's give him a chance. Let's be patient.
1: Okay.
0: And I think that he understands why some people are skeptical.
1: Yeah.
0: So I'd love to see 8 wins. A lot of the casino places have them at 6.5 as the over-under.
1: Oh, is that right?
0: And you say 8 wins, that's crazy. Well,
1: that's
0: a pretty light schedule.
1: Right.
0: So I don't think 8 wins is actually as crazy.
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0: Hey, it's Reed and Chelsea with you. Chelsea, we got to talk about Hayden Panettiere.
1: I know.
0: Passed away at 36 years old.
1: Absolutely shocked.
0: Being 32 and you're 31, going to be 32 at the end of this week. I mean, 36, that's young for obviously anybody. But cause of death and location have not been released. A cardiac arrest is what it's looking like. Her father called her an incredible light in the force of nature, asking for privacy. She had so many roles, and they just talk about how a generation grew up watching her.
1: Mm-hmm.
0: Save the Cheerleaders on Heroes, and you had Remember the Titans, which is the movie I know her best for. Ice
1: Nashville.
0: Princess, Scream 4, Raising Helen, and 36 years old. So
1: was she?

0: Disney Channel?
1: I think she was, I feel like, in something. But yeah, it's just, that's one of those where it's like, what?
0: Mm-hmm.
1: So thoughts and prayers to her family.
0: Yeah, when I saw the news, it was, I thought it wasn't true.
1: Like a online. Fake thing, yeah.
0: But then it was TMZ, and I was just like, wow.
1: Yeah,
0: but
1: no,
0: she's
1: when I
0: had
1: saw it,
0: some challenges in her life. She was in the Disney movie Ice Princess for Disney.
1: Oh, yeah, okay, I said that one.
0: Oh, you did?
1: Yeah, I didn't realize that was from Disney.
0: She's had some challenges in her life. She lost her brother a couple years ago, and I know that was, you know, really challenging, but wow.
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0: Hey, it's Reed and Chelsea. Reed, people recently went to a big Disney thing, a Disney franchise expo in California, and people that went were surprised to find out a couple storylines that are going to take place in Frozen 3.
1: Is this spoiler alerts?
0: No. No, I wouldn't say that. So in the upcoming movie, Olaf is going to have a love interest. Isn't that kind of fun?
1: Olaf's my favorite.
0: Anna and Kristoff are going to get married, and then there is going to be a new villain who is introduced. And the people that play Anna and Elsa, Kristen Bell and Idina Menzel, they actually sang a song at this expo, which I didn't know Kristen Bell could sing.
1: I thought they used someone else to sing those parts.
0: Yeah. Well, there's video
1: of
0: it.
1: You like Kristen Bell.
0: I like her in a lot of things. She's very funny. I love her as an actress. So we have to wait, folks, unfortunately. Or maybe in Reed's case, fortunately.
1: No, I have a good attitude about Frozen.
0: November of 2027.
1: So it's not.

0: this November.
1: Right.
0: We're taking the kids to a Frozen play.
1: This weekend.
0: And they don't know about it yet. We're holding it for when we need to kind of give them a little energy boost as the week goes along. But yeah, I'm going to have a great attitude about
1: it. They start to peter out on like Thursday.
0: Yeah. It's like, it's what you have to look forward to. You know, give your kids if you can. It doesn't have to be big things.
1: No.
0: You know?
1: But it's for my birthday on Sunday. Yes. We're going. It's the birthday week, Reed. Come on, let's go.
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3: Here are some stories we are working on today. The major interstate improvement project over the Wisconsin River has reached the halfway point. It should be wrapped up in a couple of more years. There'll be a referendum in the Reedsburg School District this fall to build a new middle school on the city's east side. We'll talk with District Administrator Tom Burkhalter. The Universities of Wisconsin is pushing for a freeze on tuition for the next 2 years. And Public Health Sauk County will be holding a back-to-school vaccination clinic on Thursday.

0: Reed and Chelsea along with you. All right, Chelsea, let's do a little check-in here. It's 8-18, 2026. How are you feeling at this point in the summer?
1: Oh, my gosh. I was looking at the calendar yesterday, and I'm like, 2 full weeks of August left. That's pretty crazy.
0: But the bonus week in September before Labor Day.
1: It's going to feel weird with Tuesday being September 1st. And I know a lot of kids go back that day. Our kids go back the 2nd. But I just am like, is that going to feel weird September 1st? It's not near really Labor Day. That's like a whole nother week away.
0: Usually we say it's record-setting travel.
1: Yeah.
0: I wonder if it won't be this year because people will be like, well, we're done. Like, school's back.
1: Or they're already in school.
0: Right. They're not going to take that. They don't look at that final 3-day weekend the same way, which is kind of sad. But also, do you sort of have this, all right, we're going to ease back into it, and then the kids will get that 3-day weekend, and then you'll only have a 4-day week coming back? Like, for us, with our son starting kindergarten, that will almost be helpful.
1: It will be very helpful.
0: Because he's going to get mollywopped. You know, a full day at school, back at it. We have, I think, done a fairly good job of having to do the workbooks and the Khan Academy on his tablet and things like that. But, like, structure the whole way through, all that stuff. And kids just get tired. They're meeting new friends. They're meeting new teachers.
1: He's never had to eat lunch at school before.
0: Yeah, so I think it's going to be a bit of helpful for him to have, you know, short week, short week.
1: Oh, yes. Right. And I think schools try to do that.
0: Yeah, I remember that as a kid.
1: I don't ever remember going back a full
0: Monday through Friday.
1: I don't.

0: Hey, it's Reed and Chelsea. All right, tell me about this man and the Hollywood billboard.
1: Tell me about it.
0: Netflix hired a guy to actually live inside a billboard 30 feet above Sunset Boulevard. No way in, no way out.
1: Why exactly?
0: They built a fully furnished living room inside a Hollywood billboard promoting the new apocalyptic thriller, The Last House.
1: Never heard of it.
0: Sits 30 feet above the corner of Sunset Boulevard and Selma Avenue.
1: Oh my gosh.
0: A hired performer lives inside from August 6th through the 8th.
1: Okay, so we're past it.
0: We're past it. Communicating with commuters by whiteboard.
1: Oh, that's creepy.
0: Message under the window reads, how long can you survive?
1: Okay.
0: Some of those, like, is that safe to have people driving by and seeing something like that? It could crash,
1: oh,
0: you know?
1: Oh, that's a good point.
0: You know, I mean, a billboard is a billboard, but in this case, it's like, wait, is that a man living inside and communicating by whiteboard? Only 3 days, though, I will say.
1: Is doable.
0: That's not a month.
1: But that's wild to build a whole situation for this person to be in there for 3 days. Well, we're talking about it, right? So
0: talking about it. Netflix got money to burn, it seems. Tax write-off for them.
1: Okay.
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3: 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Girls golf yesterday, an invitational at the Oaks course near Cottage Grove. Playing in the Stableford scoring system, Wisconsin Dells placed 8th. Emmy Walker led the way with a 25. Portage led by Josie Kiefer with an 8.

0: Keene. Baraboo and Reedsburg played at an invitational in Toma. The T-Birds finished 10th, Ruby Brinker at 99. The Beavers in 11th place team finish. Maya Sackett led the way with a 103. The Badger Small Conference golfers gather today for the first mini-meet of the fall at Portage. The Southwest Wisconsin Conference at Prairie du Chien. On the tennis court, Baraboo started in style with a 7-0 sweep over Sparta yesterday. Baraboo and Reedsburg compete against La Crosse Central and La Crosse Logan today. The Portage tennis team with a quadrangular against Lodi, Grafton, and West Salem. Mauston at Viroqua on the tennis court tonight. Home Talent Baseball Night League Playoffs first round action this evening. Wisconsin Dells will be at Ashton. The winner travels to Verona on Thursday. Reedsburg will be at home with Columbus Thursday night. The Pirates with an opening round victory over Poinette, while Columbus eliminated Argyle. In the bottom half of the bracket, it's Sun Prairie at Arena, Evansville at home with Monona McFarland. Tonight on 97.3 FM, it's the Brewers and Mariners. 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
2: This morning, storms may develop. Highs in the upper 70s, winds out of the west at 10. Tonight brings some clouds, lows near 60, northwest winds steady at 10. Tomorrow looks partly cloudy, highs staying in the upper 70s. Tomorrow night turns mostly clear, lows near 56. Heading into Thursday, expect a few clouds and highs in the low 80s. Friday brings a chance of rain, highs near 80, winds turning southwest at 10.
3: 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Thunder 100.1.

0: country music news, Chels. All right, Ella Langley and Morgan Wallen, top Billboard country airplay chart for the second week in a row with I Can't Love You Anymore. So it's Ella's third number one from her sophomore album following Be Her and the mega hit Choose in Texas. Makes Dandelion only the 13th album by a woman to do so since the 1990 chart launched, or it launched in 1990. Kelsea Ballerini, most recent woman to do it back in 2015, 2016. So it's amazing. You're going to go see her in Green Bay this week.
1: I am.
0: I mean, we've had the chance to see artists that have like a number one hit at the time or are at the top of their game. But this is kind of like, you know, you're going to see her in the middle of all of it. Like, it didn't happen last month or 6 months ago.
1: Right.
0: Like, she's going to be...
1: No, she's on top of it right now.
0: Oh, my goodness.
1: She's everywhere, too.
0: Yeah. She's everywhere as she should be. And it's just, I mean, absolutely record-setting. I mean, they call it a mega hit with Choose in Texas. We're kind of even, that's even an understatement.
1: I think it's an understatement, yes.
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0: Hey, it's Reed and Chelsea along with you. Chelsea, double names for people.
1: Yes.
0: Emma Claire.
1: Ooh.
0: John Henry.
1: So this means John Henry.
0: It's not a middle
1: name. It's not.
0: It doesn't have to be. No, it doesn't have to be a middle name.
1: So it could be John Henry William.
0: I think so,
1: Jones.
0: Yeah. Yeah, I mean,
1: they
0: you think
1: have
0: of like.
1: Four names.
0: I know like a Mary Beth, and that's you people call her Mary Beth. They don't call her Mary. It's Mary Beth. Double first names are officially the hottest baby name trend of 2026.
1: Really?
0: Google Trend shows interest in double baby names historic peak. There's a baby name consultant who says parents want individuality without going too far off the map. Which I like the way that they say that.
1: Oh, because the likelihood of their kid having John Henry instead of just John.
0: Well, millennials
1: or instead
0: grew
1: of
0: up.
1: Just Henry.
0: Millennials grew up, they say, and I saw this in my class. Thankfully, I was the only Reed ever.
1: Right.
0: But Jennifer, you're Jennifer S.
1: Yeah.
0: We got Ashley B.
1: Mm-hmm.
0: We got John M.
1: Yep.
0: And so there's millennial kids that are now parents are like, no, let's do Mary Grace. And you call her Mary Grace. You know, instead of there being, you know, it's
1: Mary.
0: John Paul, Jack Michael, you know, these
1: really?
0: Different.
1: How do you
0: those
1: feel
0: are your
1: about
0: traditional
1: that,
0: picks. Yeah, I don't mind it at all. I'll call our daughter Brielle Lynn. Now, Lynn is her middle name. And I just think it's pretty. And it
1: but
0: reminds
1: I
0: me of my mom.
1: Feel like if you ever had to get after the kid, which you do.
0: Not Brielle, baby. She's a little sweet guy.
1: You would say John Henry William.
0: Yeah.
1: Instead of just John Henry.
0: Yeah, I think that's okay.
1: I think it's.

0: Hey, it's Reed and Chelsea along with
1: that
0: you.
1: That is not nice, Reed.
0: Keep that to the off-air conversation.
1: Are you sure? That's not very nice.
0: One
1: if
0: of you,
1: people
0: okay, fine.
1: Only knew.
0: One of you texted in or messaged in. Chelsea did a break probably the last week or two where you were a little stumbling and fumbling. And none of us
1: was I exhausted?
0: And the gal said, "Jeepers, why don't you like run through it or give it a practice run before you do?" And she was not wrong. So I gently, before the show today said, "Hey, you want me to, you know, kind of look at what your show prep is and help you organize it?" And you're like, "No, I'm good." And I'm like, "I would love to help you because I have that." So I'm like, "No, I'm good. Don't worry about it." And I'm like, "Okay, finally, I told her about whoever this gal was." And now Chelsea's all a little fired up and's like, "Was that good enough?" It's been great, Chelsea. You've been doing fantastic.
1: It's all right. Am I eloquent with my words every single day? Not necessarily.
0: No one expects you to be.
1: Are we all?
0: No one expects you to be. Except that person, maybe.
1: Well, there is a thing as exhaustion and mom exhaustion. So.
0: Well, anytime you have good, bad, or ugly, 9, 10, 9, 12, 60, 60. Whenever we get a mean Facebook message, my inclination is to message back. Not in a snippy way.
1: Mm-hmm.
0: Just in a, but I found that when I talk to those people, they're not there to solve any, they just like to fire off something online.
1: Sure.
0: So that's why I don't.
1: Okay.
0: But I might see them, or I might not.
1: Yeah.
0: I just, I don't worry about the haters too much, but that is helpful advice. Said in not the most helpful way by that person, but it's a good reminder for Chelsea, and you take it in stride.
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2: 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Girls golf yesterday, an invitational at the Oaks course near Cottage Grove. Playing in the Stableford scoring system, Wisconsin Dells placed 8th. Emmy Walker led the way with a 25. Portage led by Josie Kiefer with an 18. Baraboo and Reedsburg played at an invitational in Toma. The T-Birds finished 10th, Ruby Brinker at 99. The Beavers in 11th place team finish. Maya Sackett led the way with a 103. The Badger Small Conference golfers gather today for the first mini-meet of the fall at Portage, the Southwest Wisconsin Conference at Prairie du Chien. On the tennis court, Baraboo started in style with a 7-0 sweep over Sparta yesterday. Baraboo and Reedsburg compete against La Crosse Central and La Crosse Logan today. The Portage tennis team with a quadrangular against Lodi, Grafton, and West Salem. Mauston at Viroqua on the tennis court tonight. Home Talent Baseball Night League Playoffs, first round action this evening. Wisconsin Dells will be at Ashton. The winner travels to Verona on Thursday. Reedsburg will be at home with Columbus Thursday night. The Pirates with an opening round victory over Poinette, while Columbus eliminated Argyle. In the bottom half of the bracket, it's Sun Prairie at Arena, Evansville at home with Monona McFarland. 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Magnum Media Sports.

0: Hey, it's Reed and Chelsea along with you. Been in a little bit of, I'd say, a funk, Chelsea, with the kids in the sleeping. If one's not up, the other one's yelling.
1: There was a little bit of musical beds last night.
0: Yeah, we got
1: Reed.
0: A visit from our five-year-old last night, which it's...
1: 2 a.m., baby.
0: We've never let our kids sleep in bed with us. I know a lot of parents do that. No judgment, no shame. It's just not for us. And hearing the stories from you parents that let your kids do it, that's not happening.
1: Mm-hmm.
0: Last night was an exception. And you have a kid, smell the night, bad dream, whatever it is, you know. But you're going to pay for it.
1: Yeah.
0: Of which we are a little bit today. But I just tell Chels, and you tell me, it's just enjoying the kids being this age. And you try and enjoy it as much as you can, but boy, they kick every 5 minutes,
1: it's
0: 15
1: wild.
0: Minutes. We're in the hotel and our little 2-year-old that I had to be with because she was losing her mind. It's midnight. You assume other people next door are trying to sleep. So you just like, okay, you can sleep in here. It's every 5 minutes she would move for hours. And our son last night, he goes about every 10. So he's better.
1: But he wasn't
0: but it's
1: fully
0: tough.
1: Asleep though.
0: No. And so I went down then and I laid in his bed for a while, fell asleep. Woke up, like, man, what time is it? I've been in there for like an hour and a half. Came back.
1: No, Reed, you missed the part about all three of us were in the bed.
0: Oh, yeah.
1: And then Reed left to go downstairs.
0: Hoping he would follow.
1: Oh.
0: Because I knew you wouldn't necessarily boot him out unless I was already down
1: really?
0: There. Because he wouldn't. Yeah, that was me. So I don't know how long. I wasn't down there for that long.
1: I was
0: and
1: like.
0: You two figured it out.
1: Reed doesn't want to be found down there.
0: No. I told him, I'm going down into your room. And then I hoped he would join, and he did, and it's all very cute, though.
1: Oh, my gosh.

0: Hey, it's Reed and Chelsea along with you. Chelsea, let's take a look here at the Packers. So I sent you this.
1: Okay.
0: Keyshawn Nixon, kind of a favorite of mine. When we went to a Packers radio thing that we were invited to, he was one of the guys that was there, interviewed. We took pictures with him. Yeah. He was so nice. So I do kind of root for him.
1: Mm-hmm.
0: He said out loud what a lot of players only think, and he said, I guess I'm being punished because he is taking like these second string reps. And he's a 2025 Pro Bowl pick, been rotating between the ones, twos, and threes in camp, according to ESPN. They got a second round rookie and a free agent that are taking first team reps opposite him. Now, he started all 17 games last season. He struggled in the preseason opener last week. Mm. He certainly had moments last year where he was getting beat. And beat kind of bad.
1: Okay.
0: He said, I'll just keep my process and compete. I always thought Nixon would be maybe a better safety, and that's without like studying it that much. But he's a big guy.
1: Sure.
0: But sometimes he's not fast enough to keep up with those receivers.
1: Oh.
0: You remember Nick Collins, who was a Super Bowl champ with the Packers? I mean, he was a bigger guy, and he was a great safety. Roy Butler. But I don't know. I think they have what they want at safety, so we'll see. But it's nice to talk about Packer football.
1: Yeah.
0: Bears had like almost a sellout for their preseason game against the Cowboys.
1: Really?
0: Yeah, Bears fans, they're excited. There's a lot of things going on in Chicago.
1: Boy.
0: And I guess they had a bunch of fans there, so.
1: Look out, Reed.
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2: This morning, storms may develop. Highs in the upper 70s, winds out of the west at 10. Tonight brings some clouds, lows near 60, northwest winds steady at 10. Tomorrow looks partly cloudy, highs staying in the upper 70s. Tomorrow night turns mostly clear, lows near 56. Heading into Thursday, expect a few clouds and highs in the low 80s. Friday brings a chance of rain, highs near 80, winds turning southwest at 10.

0: Hey, Chelsea, he's Reed. Reed, this is hilarious. If this happened on our wedding day, I don't really know if I would be that thrilled, but it's kind of funny. So, Alyssa, she is the bride, and they were going through all the stuff and the budgets and all that, and she told her wedding planner, hey, you gotta, like, cut the flower budget. Like, this is, we need to reduce whatever, keep the overall feel of it, vision of it, but please bring it down.
1: That's tough.
0: That's tough. So guess what the wedding planner and florist did?
1: Dandelions.
0: No, they got cabbage and cauliflower. I mean, it's intermixed in the flowers, but it's cabbage and it's cauliflower in the floral bouquet things. Like, I think the wedding guests, everybody thought it was kind of funny. It does provide, like, a beautiful picture until, you know, you get up close and then you realize what it is. Why not broccoli? Because
1: yeah.
0: They had, like, a greenish white kind of vision.
1: Is a cauliflower a flower? It's in the name.
0: Oh, I don't know.
1: So technically, it's still flowers, right?
0: Oh, my gosh. Can you imagine?
1: Keep your distance. Don't get too close.
0: Can you imagine?
1: Actually, I can.
0: You can?
1: Yeah.
0: Oh, my gosh. I think it's kind of funny.
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5: The major interstate bridge improvement project over the Wisconsin River in Columbia County has reached the halfway point. Three lanes of interstate traffic expected to be maintained in each direction during peak travel times. Some lane closures will occur during non-peak hours. Construction anticipated to be completed in the summer of 2028. Voters in the Reedsburg School District will have a building referendum on the ballot on November 3rd for the general election. The district looking to construct a new middle school to replace the aging Webb Middle School that has served the district for nearly 70 years. Numerous mechanical issues hampered learning last year. Here is District Administrator Tom Burkhalter.
6: To be honest, I thought we had a few more years. Not that it was in good shape or anything like that, but what we had this year was really unprecedented. Missing 6 days of school, which is absolutely

0: Reading Chelsea Magnum with you. Okay, Chelsea, is flirting a lost art?
1: Yes.
0: So they say in the dating world, when was the last time somebody made a move on you in real life, not just slid into your DMs?
1: Okay.
0: So there's a new essay in Yahoo Lifestyle had this that argues face-to-face flirting is disappearing as daters live inside apps, DMs, and voice notes. How many voice notes have you sent in your life? You'll voice text, but I mean a voice note.
1: No.
0: Did it with a coworker a while back. It works pretty well.
1: Really?
0: It's kind of just like sending them a voicemail.
1: Well, it's very personal.
0: A voice note?
1: Yeah.
0: It is kind of.
1: Well, you probably sent it like, this is how you pronounce this or whatever. But.
0: Sure. Sure, I get you. But a therapist says people are getting less used to spontaneous in-person interactions. So they had participants in their 20s, 30s, and 40s. They said the same two things. They're tired of nobody making a move.
1: Mm-hmm.
0: And they don't know how to make one either.
1: Yeah.
0: So no one's making a move. And I don't know how to do it either. How much of this, Chelsea, is the fear of rejection? It's high.
1: I was going to say, it's high.
0: It's the edit and unsend digital ability, like with a text.
1: Oh.
0: You know, if you got two people with an iPhone, you can edit that text. You can undo it.
1: But you don't necessarily know what they have until...
0: True. But they say
1: you sent it, you sent it, baby.
0: But in this world, then, of where you can do that, it makes people feel like the real life risk, it's just a bigger risk.
1: Sure.
0: And what they say is smile at strangers, ditch the headphones, chat up the barista. Mm-hmm. Those are the suggested fixes. Just don't be afraid to, like, fail, which it's easy for us to say, married and two kids, but, like, just go for it. You may never see that person again.
1: Yeah.

0: I'm Reed. Still time to get out and about at the lakes and the rivers and all that. And I was looking, Shels, at an ex-lifeguard's pool mistakes that she sees people make.
1: Oh.
0: One of them is if that pool smells strongly of chlorine, that's actually a bad sign.
1: So are you saying it's a bad sign or that means it's a good thing?
0: It's not a good thing.
1: It's not a good thing.
0: No, I don't think they got things balanced properly. Other top offenders, trusting floaties on kids instead of lifeguard approved life jackets.
1: Yes, you have to make sure, even if it's a floatie or whatever, you have to make sure it's like...
0: It's got the Coast Guard
1: thing. Coast Guard thing is for when you're on like a boat, but I would think the same would be for the pool.
0: They also say leaving kids unattended, which, man, you and I have seen that at beaches. And I try to be patient,
1: mm-hmm.
0: But you absolutely, like, whose kids are those?
1: No, it's...
0: I mean, my gosh, is that kid six? And
1: yeah.
0: It's just going in the water and skipping water, meaning drinking.
1: Oh. Okay.
0: And only drinking alcohol poolside can be not good things.
1: Yep, yep.
0: We've also got nearly 70% of drowned kids under five were not expected to be in the pool. Let me go back, Chelsea, to the chlorine smell. A strong chlorine smell means the chlorine is reacting with sweat, skin cells,
1: pee,
0: urine, and generally just not clean water.
1: I think of
0: the pools that I've been in that smelled strong of chlorine. Dang it.
1: Really?

0: Hey, it's Reed and Chelsea with you. We talked Packers a little bit back there, Chelsea. I want to quickly touch here on Badger football.
1: Okay.
0: Their brand new athletic director has a message for the Fire Fickle crowd.
1: Oh, boy.
0: Luke Fickle, Badger's head coach. But it's not necessarily what you think.
1: Okay.
0: So his name is Sean Eichhorst. He's the new UW athletic director. He had been at Wisconsin in the past, and he came in July after 8 months as deputy AD in Texas.
1: Okay.
0: He was an AD at Nebraska. Chelsea did not go well for the football team. So Wisconsin averaged 49,000 tickets scanned per game last year, about 68% of Camp Randall capacity.
1: Okay.
0: The athletic department lowered its 2026-2027 ticket sale projections by 11.5%. So that's not great.
1: They think it's going to be even worse.
0: They think it's going to be even worse.
1: Okay.
0: But I think for him, he's saying, hey, you know, let's give him a chance. Let's be patient.
1: Okay.
0: And I think that he understands why some people are skeptical.
1: Yeah.
0: So I'd love to see 8 wins. A lot of the casino places have him at 6.5 as the over-under.
1: Oh, is that right?
0: And you say 8 wins, that's crazy. Well, it's a pretty light schedule.
1: Right.
0: So I don't think 8 wins is actually as crazy.

0: Country music news. Hey, it's Reed and Chelsea along with you. I was reading, this came out a day or two ago on Taste of Country, if anybody wants to go look at it. And I was talking to Chelsea about Nicole Kidman and the Keith Urban divorce, and she just said she felt fearful about the uncertain future after the divorce. And I think for people, they always see Nicole Kidman as a really strong woman.
1: Yes.
0: But yeah, it was 19 years of marriage. It's finalized in January of this past year. They have a couple of daughters together. And she said she felt really fearful, very vulnerable, and then realizing, okay, I got to adapt to the future that no longer matched her expectations. Primary focus, their kids, providing reassurance that they are loved and supported, those kids. But it's just, again, you see a gal who has just always been so strong in the public and rightfully so, and for her to be really vulnerable. You and I have always said, you know, people in those situations, just I think it helps to hear that, you know, other women are in those situations. The article also says the former couple have exchanged some positive public gestures since the split. And, you know, they just always root for those kids, as we've said many times with divorce. My grandparents, as I said on my mom's side, they got divorced a long time ago, and they're friendly to each other now. They were just at the family gathering, and it's not like they avoid each other. You know, they'll say hi, and I think that's good, even for their adult children to see.
1: Yes.
0: I think that's just, you know, it's helpful.

0: just at the family gathering.
1: Yeah.
0: And it's not like they avoid each other. You know, they'll say hi. And I think that's good even for their adult children to see.
1: Yes.
0: I think that's just, you know, it's helpful.

0: Hey, it's Reed and Chelsea with you. Chelsea, we got to talk about Hayden Panettiere.
1: I know.
0: Passed away at 36 years old.
1: Absolutely shocked.
0: Being 32 and you're 31, going to be 32 at the end of this week. I mean, 36, that's young for obviously anybody. But cause of death and location have not been released. A cardiac arrest is what it's looking like. Her father called her an incredible light and a force of nature, asking for privacy. She had so many roles, and they just talk about how a generation grew up watching her.
1: Mm-hmm.
0: Save the Cheerleaders on Heroes, and you had Remember the Titans, which is the movie I know her best for. Ice
1: Nashville.
0: Princess, Scream 4, Raising Helen, and 36 years old. So
1: was she on Disney Channel?
0: I think she was. I feel like in something. But yeah, it's just. That's one of those where it's like, what?
1: Mm-hmm.
0: So thoughts and prayers to her family.
1: Yeah, when I saw the news, it was, I thought it wasn't true.
0: Like a online. Fake thing, yeah.
1: But then it was TMZ, and I was just like, wow.
0: Yeah,
1: but
0: no,
1: she's
0: and I
1: had
0: thought,
1: some challenges in her life. She was in the Disney movie Ice Princess for Disney.
0: Oh, yeah, okay, I said that one.
1: Oh, you did?
0: Yeah, I didn't realize that was from Disney.
1: She's had some challenges in her life. She lost her brother a couple years ago, and I know that was, you know, really challenging, but wow.

0: This morning, storms may develop. Highs in the upper 70s, winds out of the west at 10. Tonight brings some clouds, lows near 60, northwest winds steady at 10. Tomorrow looks partly cloudy, highs staying in the upper 70s. Tomorrow night turns mostly clear, lows near 56. Heading into Thursday, expect a few clouds and highs in the low 80s. Friday brings a chance of rain, highs near 80, winds turning southwest at 10.
1: New truck, big.

0: Hey, it's Reed and Chelsea. Reed, people recently went to a big Disney thing, a Disney franchise expo in California, and the people that went were surprised to find out a couple storylines that are going to take place in Frozen 3.
1: Is this spoiler alerts?
0: No. No, I wouldn't say that. So in the upcoming movie, Olaf is going to have a love interest. Isn't that kind of fun?
1: Olaf's my favorite.
0: Anna and Kristoff are going to get married, and then there is going to be a new villain who is introduced. And the people that play Anna and Elsa, Kristen Bell and Idina Menzel, they actually sang a song at this expo, which I didn't know Kristen Bell could sing.
1: I thought they used someone else to sing those parts.
0: Yeah. Well, there's a video
1: of
0: it.
1: You like Kristen Bell.
0: I like her in a lot of things. She's very funny. I love her as an actress. So we have to wait, folks, unfortunately. Or maybe in Reed's case, fortunately.
1: No, I have a good attitude about Frozen.
0: November of 2027.
1: So it's not this November.
0: Right.
1: We're taking the kids to a Frozen play.
0: This weekend.
1: And they don't know about it yet. We're holding it for when we need to kind of give them a little energy boost as the week goes along. But yeah, I'm having a great attitude about it.
0: They start to peter out on like Thursday.
1: Yeah. It's like, it's what you have to look forward to. You know, give your kids if you can. It doesn't have to be big things.
0: No.
1: You know?
0: But it's for my birthday on Sunday. Yes. We're going. It's the birthday week, Reed. Come on, let's go.
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3: The Interstate Bridge Improvement Project over the Wisconsin River in Columbia County has reached the halfway point for construction. Three lanes of traffic expected to be maintained during peak travel times. Some lane closures will occur during non-peak hours.

0: hours. The project anticipated to be completed in the summer of 2028. Voters in the Reedsburg School District will have a referendum on the ballot in November to build a new middle school on the city's east side. The school would replace the aging Webb Middle School, which suffered from numerous mechanical issues this past school year, which hampered learning. Here's District Administrator Tom Burkhalter.
1: To be honest, I thought we had a few more years. Not that it was in good shape or anything like that, but what we had this year was really unprecedented. Missing 6 days of school, which is absolutely unacceptable. We need our students to be in school, and we need them to be in a place that is warm, safe, and dry. And when we can't guarantee that, we have to look at other options. And we are at that point right now where investing in that building does not make sense.
0: Burkhalter says the property tax impact will be about $20 a month for the average homeowner for the new school. More information at the Reedsburg School District website. The Universities of Wisconsin is pushing for a freeze on tuition for the next 2 years. System leaders announced a proposal that would keep tuition the same for the next 2 years as long as the state invests $190 million in support of the freeze and operating needs. There would only be increases based on inflation for the next 2 years. And Public Health Sauk County is holding a back-to-school vaccination clinic on Thursday. It'll be held at the West Square Building in downtown Baraboo from 3 until 6 o'clock. More information, visit the Public Health Sauk County website. Now you're up to date. I'm Tom Demean, Magnum Media News.

0: Bringing Chelsea along with you. All right, Chelsea, let's do a little check-in here. It's 8:18, 2026. How are you feeling at this point in the summer?
1: Oh, my gosh. I was looking at the calendar yesterday, and I'm like, 2 full weeks of August left. That's pretty crazy.
0: But the bonus week in September before Labor Day.
1: It's going to feel weird with Tuesday being September 1st. And I know a lot of kids go back that day. Our kids go back the 2nd. But I just am like, is that going to feel weird September 1st? It's not near really Labor Day. That's like a whole nother week away.
0: Usually we say it's record-setting travel.
1: Yeah.
0: I wonder if it won't be this year because people will be like, well, we're done. Like, school's back.
1: Or they're already in school. You're
0: right. They're not going to take that. They don't look at that final three-day weekend the same way, which is kind of sad. But also, do you sort of have this, all right, we're going to ease back into it, and then the kids will get that three-day weekend, and then you'll only have a four-day week coming back? Like, for us, with our son starting kindergarten, that will almost be helpful.
1: It will be very
0: helpful. Because he's going to get mollywopped. You know, a full day at school, back at it. We have, I think, done a fairly good job of having to do the workbooks and the Khan Academy on his tablet and things like that. But, like, structure the whole way through, all that stuff. And kids just get tired. They're meeting new friends. They're meeting new teachers.
1: He's never had to eat lunch at school before.
0: Yeah, so I think it's going to be a bit of helpful for him to have, you know, short week, short week.
1: Oh, yes. Right. And I think schools try to do that.
0: Yeah, I remember that as a kid.
1: I don't ever remember going back a full
0: Monday through
1: week.
0: Friday.
1: I don't.
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0: Hey, it's Reed and Chelsea. All right, tell me about this man and the Hollywood billboard.
1: Tell me about it.
0: Netflix hired a guy to actually live inside a billboard 30 feet above Sunset Boulevard. No way in, no way out.
1: Why exactly?
0: They built a fully furnished living room inside a Hollywood billboard promoting the new apocalyptic thriller, The Last House.
1: Never heard of it.
0: Sits 30 feet above the corner of Sunset Boulevard and Selma Avenue.
1: Oh, my gosh.
0: A hired performer lives inside from August 6th through the 8th.
1: Okay, so we're past it.
0: We're past it. Communicating with commuters by whiteboard.
1: Oh, that's creepy.
0: Message under the window reads, how long can you survive?
1: Okay.
0: Some of those, like, is that safe to have people driving by and seeing something like that? It could crash,
1: oh,
0: you know?
1: Oh, that's a good point.
0: You know, I mean, a billboard is a billboard, but in this case, it's like, wait, is that a man living inside and communicating by whiteboard? Only 3 days, though, I will say.
1: Is doable.
0: That's not a month.
1: But that's wild to build a whole situation for this person to be in there for 3 days. Well, we're talking about it, right? So
0: talking about it. Netflix got money to burn, it seems. Tax write-off for them.

0: John Henry.
1: So this means John it's not a middle Henry. Name. It's not.
0: It doesn't have to be. No, it doesn't have to be a middle name.
1: So it could be John Henry William.
0: I think so.
1: Jones.
0: Yeah. Yeah. I mean,
1: they
0: you
1: could
0: think
1: have
0: of like
1: four names.
0: I know, like a Mary Beth, and that's you. People call her Mary Beth. They don't call her Mary. It's Mary Beth. Double first names are officially the hottest baby name trend of 2026.
1: Really?
0: Google Trends shows interest in double baby names historic peak. There's a baby name consultant who says parents want individuality without going too far off the map, which I like the way that they say that.
1: Oh, because the likelihood of their kid having John Henry instead of just John.
0: Well, millennials
1: or instead
0: grew
1: of
0: up,
1: just Henry.
0: Millennials grew up, they say, and I saw this in my class. Thankfully, I was the only Reed ever.
1: Right.
0: But Jennifer, you're Jennifer S.
1: Yeah.
0: We got Ashley B.
1: Mm-hmm.
0: We got John M.
1: Yep.
0: And so there's millennial kids that are now parents who are like, no, let's do Mary Grace. And you call her Mary Grace. You know, instead of there being, you know, it's
1: Mary.
0: John Paul, Jack Michael, you know, these
1: really?
0: Different.
1: How do you
0: those
1: feel
0: are your
1: about
0: traditional
1: that,
0: picks. Yeah, I don't mind it at all. I'll call our daughter Brielle Lynn. Now, Lynn is her middle name. And I just think it's pretty. And it
1: but
0: reminds
1: I
0: me of my mom.
1: Like if you ever had to get after the kid, what'd you do?
0: Not Brielle, baby. She's a little sweet guy.
1: You would say John Henry William.
0: Yeah.
1: Instead of just John Henry.
0: Yeah, I think that's okay.
1: I think it's too much to say, personally.

0: Hayes Reed, Chelsea, along with
1: that
0: you.
1: That is not nice, Reed.
0: Keep that to the off-air conversation.
1: Are you sure? That's not very nice.
0: One
1: if
0: of you,
1: people
0: okay, fine.
1: Only knew.
0: One of you texted in or messaged in. Chelsea did a break probably the last week or two where you were a little stumbling and fumbling. And none of us
1: was I exhausted?
0: And the gal said, jeepers, why don't you like run through it or give it a practice run before you do? And she was not wrong. So I gently, before the show today said, hey, you want me to, you know, kind of look at what your show prep is and help you organize it? And you're like, no, I'm good. And I'm like, I would love to help you because I have that. So I'm like, no, I'm good. Don't worry about it. And I'm like, okay, finally, I told her about whoever this gal was. And now Chelsea's all a little fired up and is like, was that good enough? It's been great, Chelsea. You've been doing fantastic.
1: It's all right. Am I eloquent with my words every single day? Not necessarily.
0: No one expects
1: you to
0: be.
1: Are we all?
0: No one expects you to be. Except that person, maybe.
1: Well, there is a thing as exhaustion and mom exhaustion. So.
0: Well, anytime you have good, bad, or ugly, 910, 912, 6060. Whenever we get a mean Facebook message, my inclination is to message back. Not in a snippy way.
1: Mm-hmm.
0: Just in a, but I found that when I talk to those people, they're not there to solve any, they just like to fire off something online.
1: Sure.
0: So that's why I don't.
1: Okay.
0: But I might see them, or I might not.
1: Yeah.
0: I just, I don't worry about the haters too much, but that is helpful advice. Said in not the most helpful way by that person, but it's a good reminder for Chels, and you take it in stride.
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3: 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This morning, storms may develop. Highs in the upper 70s. Winds out of the west at 10. Tonight brings some clouds. Lows near 60. Northwest winds steady at 10. Tomorrow looks partly cloudy. Highs staying in the upper 70s. Tomorrow night turns mostly clear, lows near 56. Heading into Thursday, expect a few clouds and highs in the low 80s. Friday brings a chance of rain, highs near 80, winds turning southwest at 10.
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0: What's up? It's Ritter hanging with you, and our girl Ella, as in Ella Langley, just keeps rolling along that record. Choosing Texas. Now it's 18th week at number one of the Billboard Hot 100. Now remember, this is important because if she gets to 22, this becomes the biggest song, like basically of all time, on the charts anyway. That would be toppling the front runner, Mariah Carey's All I Want for Christmas. And all I want for Christmas is that to happen.
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0: Interstate improvement project over the Wisconsin River has reached the halfway point. It should be wrapped up in a couple of more years. There'll be a referendum in the Reedsburg School District this fall to build a new middle school on the city's east side. We'll talk with District Administrator Tom Burkhalter. The Universities of Wisconsin is pushing for a freeze on tuition for the next 2 years. And Public Health Sauk County will be holding a back-to-school vaccination clinic on Thursday.
1: 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Thunder 100.1.

0: What's up? It's Ritter. I can't get past this. I just saw it's National Fajita Day, and all I can think about is this.
1: My fajitas!
0: Can't tell you how many times that's been said in our house.
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3: Rain and storms are possible through midday, with under a quarter inch expected, highs near 77. That rain wraps up tonight, giving way to periods of clouds and lows near 58. Tomorrow brings partly cloudy skies with similar temps in the upper 70s, then mostly clear skies tomorrow night with lows near 56. Thursday looks mostly sunny, highs in the low 80s. Friday, a few showers could move in, with highs near 80.

Boy, it's feeling a lot more like Wisconsin lately, huh? The Packers deep into training camp. We got Tucker Kraft back practicing after the ACL injury. Plus, the young secondary's looking really good at training camp. Could be a fun fall.

0: Hey, what up? It's Ritter, and Stella Lefty just went from viral country star to Madison Square Garden with one of the biggest bands. Brought her on stage. I'll tell you who and play a little clip coming up.
1: The Dodge County Fair rolls into Beaver Dam this Wednesday to Sunday. 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

What up? It's Ritter. So Stella Lefty might be the one person I think is having the best 2026 ever. Just kind of coming out of nowhere. Viral hit with her song Boston. She played the Grand Ole Opry, and now Mumford & Sons inviting her on stage at Madison Square Garden and playing her song.

0: did the Mumford & Sons twist on that. What do you think?
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2: The major interstate bridge improvement project over the Wisconsin River in Columbia County has reached the halfway point. Three lanes of interstate traffic expected to be maintained in each direction during peak travel times. Some lane closures will occur during non-peak hours. Construction anticipated to be completed in the summer of 2028. Voters in the Reedsburg School District will have a building referendum on the ballot on November 3rd for the general election. The district looking to construct a new middle school to replace the aging Webb Middle School that has served the district for nearly 70 years. Numerous mechanical issues hampered learning last year. Here is District Administrator Tom Burkhalter.
3: To be honest, I thought we had a few more years. Not that it was in good shape or anything like that, but what we had this year was really unprecedented. Missing 6 days of school, which is absolutely unacceptable. We need our students to be in school, and we need them to be in a place that is warm, safe, and dry. And when we can't guarantee that, we have to look at other options. And we are at that point right now where investing in that building does not make sense.
2: Burkhalter says the average property owner in the district will see an increase of about $20 a month if the referendum is passed. The Universities of Wisconsin is pushing for a freeze on tuition for the next 2 years. System leaders made a proposal that would keep tuition the same for the next 2 years as long as the state invests $190 million in support of the freeze and other operating needs. There would only be increases based on inflation for the 2 years after that. And Public Health Sauk County will be holding a back-to-school vaccination clinic on Thursday. That'll run from 3 until 6 o'clock.

o'clock at the West Square Building in downtown Baraboo. More information can be found at the Public Health Sauk County website. Now you're up to date. I'm Tom Demeen, Magnum Media News.

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Thunder Country. 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Keeping it country.

0: I'm still trying to figure out how the best record in baseball can mean that you're number two in the power rankings. I can't wrap my head around that. It's Ritter, but Brewers back in action tonight, Seattle at AmFam.
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2: Rain and storms are possible through midday, with under a quarter inch expected, highs near 77. That rain wraps up tonight, giving way to periods of clouds and lows near 58. Tomorrow brings partly cloudy skies with similar temps in the upper 70s, then mostly clear skies tomorrow night with lows near 56. Thursday looks mostly sunny, highs in the low 80s. Friday, a few showers could move in, with highs near 80.

Okay, y'all remember the, we'll call it famous at this point, famous Morgan Wallen chair incident? Well, it's an end of an era for something at Eric Church's bar. Hang tight, I'll tell you more coming up.

0: So you remember when Morgan Wallen threw the chair at Eric Church's chief bar? Try and say that 10 times fast. They put up a sign in the bar in the area basically saying don't throw chairs. Well, it's now the end of an era. They're having to remove the plaque from the rooftop to make room for a new palm tree club, which is going to be like a DJ area. I only hope that Eric's team sends that sign to Morgan Wallen.
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0: What's up? It's Ritter here. this is insane. 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
4: The Interstate Bridge Improvement Project over the Wisconsin River in Columbia County has reached the halfway point for construction. Three lanes of traffic expected to be maintained during peak travel times. Some lane closures will occur during non-peak hours. The project anticipated to be completed in the summer of 2028. Voters in the Reedsburg School District will have a referendum on the ballot in November to build a new middle school on the city's east side. The school would replace the aging Webb Middle School, which suffered from numerous mechanical issues this past

0: year, which hampered learning. Here's District Administrator Tom Burkhall.
1: To be honest, I thought we had a few more years. Not that it was in good shape or anything like that, but what we had this year was really unprecedented. Missing 6 days of school, which is absolutely unacceptable. We need our students to be in school, and we need them to be in a place that is warm, safe, and dry. And when we can't guarantee that, we have to look at other options. And we are at that point right now where investing in that building does not make sense.
0: Burkhalter says the property tax impact will be about $20 a month for the average homeowner for the new school. More information at the Reedsburg School District website. The Universities of Wisconsin is pushing for a freeze on tuition for the next 2 years. System leaders announced a proposal that would keep tuition the same for the next 2 years as long as the state invests $190 million in support of the freeze and operating needs. There would only be increases based on inflation for the next 2 years. And Public Health Sauk County is holding a back-to-school vaccination clinic on Thursday. It'll be held at the West Square Building in downtown Baraboo from 3 until 6 o'clock. More information, visit the Public Health Sauk County website. Now you're up to date. I'm Tom Demean, Magnum Media News.
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0: Okay, before I get into, like, the full details of this, this is not, like, a major theme park. This is a family farm that did this, by the way. It's Ritter. They built a Titanic-themed ride, as in the boat Titanic that sank. So apparently it basically is like a ship where the bow lifts up and then turns into four water slides. And I guess your ticket to the ride is actually a Titanic boarding pass replica. I feel like the only way to go down one of those slides, though, you're required to yell, "Iceberg straight ahead!"
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2: Rain and storms are possible through midday, with under a quarter inch expected, highs near 77. That rain wraps up tonight, giving way to periods of clouds and lows near 58. Tomorrow brings partly cloudy skies with similar temps in the upper 70s, then mostly clear skies tomorrow night with lows near 56. Thursday looks mostly sunny, highs in the low 80s. Friday, a few showers could move in with highs near 80.
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0: What's up, eh? It's Ritter hanging with you. You know, the thing about summer is whenever you get a break from extreme hot, you end up with storms. So, you know, that's just kind of where we are. And for every day that it rains or storms here, summer comes to an end, I keep reminding myself, it's not snow.
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0: All right, I keep counting down the weeks in Ella Langley's historic run. She just hit 18. Keeps rolling along that record. She was in Texas. Now it's 18th week at number one of the Billboard Hot 100. Now remember, this is important because if she gets to 22, this becomes the biggest song, like basically of all time, on the charts anyway. That would be toppling the front runner, Mariah Carey's All I Want for Christmas. And all I want for Christmas is that to happen.
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3: Rain and storms are possible through midday, with under a quarter inch expected, highs near 77. That rain wraps up tonight, giving way to periods of clouds and lows near 58. Tomorrow brings partly cloudy skies with similar temps in the upper 70s, then mostly clear skies tomorrow night with lows near 56. Thursday looks mostly sunny, highs in the low 80s. Friday, a few showers could move in.

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1: Thunder.

What's up? It's Ritter. How you doing today? This is wild, y'all. A dietitian now says that milk may actually hydrate you better than water. You have my attention. I guess the natural sodium acts as an electrolyte, which is always what made like Gatorade and energy drinks like that be a thing. Plus, the protein and fat in milk can help your body hold on to that hydration longer. So a milk mustache is a sign of being well hydrated?

Thunder Country 100.1, Russell Dickinson, Happened to Me. It's Kevin Kellogg for Mike Olson all week long, so I'm happy to be here to play all of your favorite country songs and get you some info music about the artists and what's going on around the area. In fact, we've got some great country music coming up, like Frankie Ballard, Low Cash, Florida Georgia Line, and here's Parker McCollum and Killing Me on Thunder Country 100.1.

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1: Thunder Country 100.1, Frankie Ballard and Sunshine and Whiskey. Not much sunshine today. In fact, in the forecast, we could see some showers and thunderstorms throughout the rest of the afternoon and into tonight. Then partly cloudy late in the evening with a low of 54. Partly sunny tomorrow and a high near 79. So if you want the sunshine, we'll have to wait until tomorrow. Gabby Barrett, Shibuzi, Darius Rucker, and Morgan Wallen all on deck on Thunder Country 100.1.
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0: Thunder Country 100.1 with Morgan Wallen. And just in case, what's going on around the area? Portage summer lunch programs are going on through Friday, August 21st, and they're going to be served through Friday at Goodyear Park on DeWitt Street from 11 to 11:30, at the Portage Public Library on Edgewater Street from 11:15 to 11:45. Lincoln Park on Carroll Street from 11:40 until noon, and Sanborn Park on Franklin Street from 12:15 to 12:35. It's free to youth ages 18 and under. The lunch must be eaten on site. And if you want more information, go to portagelibrary.us. That's portagelibrary.us. A wet weather forecast on the way, and I'll be back with some Randall Lambert, some Megan Maroney, some Toby Keith, and more on Thunder Country 100.1.
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5: Today, expect rain and thunderstorms with highs peaking near 78. Tonight brings a slight chance of more rain and storms, though accumulation stays minimal, with lows falling to the low 60s. Tomorrow turns mostly clear, with another day in the upper 70s. Tomorrow night, look for a few high clouds and lows in the upper 50s. Thursday is mostly sunny, with a high in the low 80s. And Friday brings partly cloudy skies with highs near 80.

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Well, Ella Langley and Choosing Texas has an opportunity to make the Billboard Hot 100 history. It's been number one now for 18 weeks in a row. If it holds strong for one more week, it'll be tied with Tipsy, a bar song from Shaboozey, and Old Town Road from Lil Nas X and Billy Ray. And those are at 19 weeks right now. Got a little ways to go yet. Mariah Carey, still the longest leading single with All I Want for Christmas Is You, with 22 weeks. So let's cheer on Choosing Texas and Ella Langley to knock off Mariah Carey. Here is Ella on Thunder Country 100.1.

0: Thunder Country 100.1, Josh Ross, as we get into the 4 o'clock hour with Kevin Kellogg and for Mike Olson for the week. And we've got some Brewer news as they are in Milwaukee to take on the Seattle Mariners tonight. Game one of a 3-game set. Let's go, Brew Crew. We've got that and sports coming up with Tom Demean, all here on Thunder Country 100.1.
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2: 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Girls golf yesterday, an invitational at the Oaks course near Cottage Grove. Playing in the Stableford scoring system, Wisconsin Dells placed 8th. Emmy Walker led the way with a 25. Portage led by Josie Kiefer with an 18. Baraboo and Reedsburg played at an invitational in Toma. The T-Birds finished 10th, Ruby Brinker at 99. The Beavers in 11th place team finish. Maya Sackett led the way with a 103. The Badger Small Conference golfers gather today for the first mini-meet of the fall at Portage. The Southwest Wisconsin Conference at Prairie du Chien. On the tennis court, Baraboo started in style with a 7-0 sweep over Sparta yesterday. Baraboo and Reedsburg compete against La Crosse Central and La Crosse Logan today. The Portage tennis team with a quadrangular against Lodi, Grafton, and West Salem. Mauston at Viroqua on the tennis court tonight. Home Talent Baseball Night League Playoffs first round action this evening. Wisconsin Dells will be at Ashton. The winner travels to Verona on Thursday. Reedsburg will be at home with Columbus Thursday night. The Pirates with an opening round victory over Poinette, while Columbus eliminated Argyle. In the bottom half of the bracket, it's Sun Prairie at Arena. Evansville at home with Monona McFarland. Tonight on 97.3 FM, it's the Brewers and Mariners. 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

0: Thunder Country 100.1, Blown Away. That is Carrie Underwood. You drive a car with not a lot of engine noise. A lot of newer cars like Ford and BMWs and Volkswagen are now adding fake engine noise to the cars because the engines run a little soft and not make a lot of noise. Now, my car doesn't make a lot of noise, and I don't want to hear a lot of noise from the engine because then I'll just wonder how much am I going to have to pay.
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That's Jason Aldean. Well, I'm going to tell you about the 11th Annual Portage Police Canine Golf Outing, which is coming up in September, but we need to know now if you want to go. It's Saturday, September 12th at 9 o'clock at the Portage Country Club. 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Now, we do need you to sign up for this by August 28th. That's why we're talking about it now. A wet weather forecast on the way, and don't go away because Billy Currington, Ella Langley, Luke Bryan, Cole Swindell, and more coming up on Thunder.

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2: Today, expect rain and thunderstorms with highs peaking near 78. Tonight brings a slight chance of more rain and storms, though accumulation stays minimal, with lows falling to the low 60s. Tomorrow turns mostly clear, with another day in the upper 70s. Tomorrow night, look for a few high clouds and lows in the upper 50s. Thursday is mostly sunny, with a high in the low 80s. And Friday brings partly cloudy skies with highs near 80.

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1: He seems to have trouble about with his boots, right? That's John Party, Thunder Country, 100.1 with Kevin Kellogg in for Mike Olson, getting ready to take you home and get you out of work. Yes, we're almost to that time, so get yourself ready. Put away your pens and pencils and papers and get yourself all set for the drive home. Hopefully it won't be a bad one for you. We've got Shaboozy and Jelly Roll all set to go with Amen on Thunder Country, 100.1.

0: Gunner Country 100.1 with Luke Combs. Sleepless in a hotel room. And do you go sleepless at night? Well, according to a new survey, 5% of them surveyed said they sleep 0 hours at night. 8% say they sleep 10 hours at night. I'd love to get that in. The rest of the survey, 7 hours, the number one answer, 16.1%. 8 hours, a very close second, was 16%. 5 hours, third, with a 13.9% of the vote of the Americans that were polled. For how many hours do you get asleep at night? Hopefully not like Luke Combs and sleepless in a hotel room. Weather-wise, could be some rain around the area as we're looking for chances of rain, maybe a thunderstorm yet, and then turn partly cloudy tonight with a low of 54. Partly sunny Wednesday and a high of 79. Sunny Thursday and a high near 81. So we'll get through the raindrops and we should be okay for the next couple of days. Don't go away because we've got Chris Young, Cole Wetzel, Sam Hunt all here on Thunder Country 100.1.
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0: Country 100.1 having a house party. That's Sam Hunt. I wasn't invited. Were you? Concerts at the Portage is every Wednesday night at 6:30 on the stage behind the Portage VFW. Coming up tomorrow night, it's Sharp Dressed Men playing 70s, 80s, and 90s rock and roll. So grab a lawn chair or a blanket and enjoy concerts at the Portage. In case of rain, it'll go to the VFW Club, but the forecast right now for tomorrow night looks pretty nice. So grab your lawn chair or blanket and get ready for concerts at the Portage with Sharp Dressed Men tomorrow night at 6:30 on the stage behind the Portage VFW. Kevin Kellogg with Tom Demean and a look at sports on the way. Weather-wise, could see some rain early and then some partly cloudy skies later on tonight, so be prepared to get a little wet if you got to be outside. Scotty McCreary, Ella Langley and Morgan Wallen, Russell Dickinson and Brad Paisley, all coming up on Thunder Country 100.1.
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2: 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Girls golf yesterday, an invitational at the Oaks course near Cottage Grove. Playing in the Stableford scoring system, Wisconsin Dells placed 8th. Emmy Walker led the way with a 25. Portage led by Josie Kiefer with an 18. Baraboo and Reedsburg played at an invitational in Toma. The T-Birds finished 10th, Ruby Brinker at 99. The Beavers in 11th place team finish. Maya Sackett led the way with a 103. The Badger Small Conference golfers gather today for the first mini-meet of the fall at Portage, the Southwest Wisconsin Conference at Prairie du Chien. On the tennis court, Baraboo started in style with a 7-0 sweep over Sparta yesterday. Baraboo and Reedsburg compete against La Crosse Central and La Crosse Logan today. The Portage tennis team with a quadrangular against Lodi, Grafton, and West Salem. Mauston at Viroqua on the tennis court tonight. Home Talent Baseball Night League Playoffs. First round action this evening. Wisconsin Dells will be at Ashton. The winner travels to Verona on Thursday. Reedsburg will be at home with Columbus Thursday night. The Pirates with an opening round victory over Poinet, while Columbus eliminated Argyle. In the bottom half of the bracket, it's Sun Prairie at Arena, Evansville at home with Monona McFarland. Tonight on 97.3 FM, it's the Brewers and Mariners, broadcast time 6:05. 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

0: Thunder Country 100.1, Russell Dickinson and Happens to Me. And we also heard from Ella Langley and Morgan Wallen and I Can't Love You Anymore. It's topped to Billboard's country airplay for the second week in a row, making another milestone for Ella Langley, the ACM Female Artist of the Year. Her third number one from her sophomore album. And that makes the album Dandelion only the 13th album by a woman to do so since the launch of the chart in 1990. So Ella is really making strides in the world of music.
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2: Tonight brings rain and thunderstorms with lows around 60. Tomorrow's high climbs to 77 under mostly sunny skies, staying mainly clear tomorrow night with lows near 57. Thursday offers a good deal of sunshine with a few clouds, highs in the low 80s. Friday turns partly cloudy, highs near 80. Then Saturday, look for mostly sunny skies, a high in the upper 70s, lows in the mid 50s, and winds northwest at 10.

Thunder Country 100.1. That's Jelly Roll and Heart of Stone. If you're out of work or if you're just coming home and maybe had some shopping to do today, yes, school shopping is probably what a lot of people have been doing this week as they're getting ready for school. We're going to get you home with some great music from Shaboozey, Eric Church, and here's Morgan Wallen and Post Malone, and I Ain't Coming Back on Thunder Country 100.1.

Thunder Country 100.1 with some good news from Shibuzi. Good news for Jesse of Reedsburg and Christopher of Linden Station. They're going to go see Tim McGraw at Alpine Valley this coming Saturday night for a great concert, his Pawn Shop Guitar Tour. And that's coming up Saturday night at Alpine Valley. Again, Jesse from Reedsburg, Christopher from Linden Station are the winners. And we are...

0: are glad that they get to go, and we're glad that the flooring store has helped us out. They have no high-pressure sales tactics, no confusing showroom experience, just honest advice from people who care about helping you create a home you love. That is the flooring store. And again, we do thank our winners, Jesse of Reedsburg, Christopher of Linden Station, and we thank everybody who entered to win tickets. Maybe next time you can get in and get one of our prizes. Alexandria Kay, Luke Combs, Megan Maroney, Luke Bryant, all moments away on Thunder Country 100.1.
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0: Thunder Country 100.1, Luke Bryan and someone else calling you baby. A lot of country stars having some fun at concerts over the week. Riley Green got a pair of underwear thrown at him on stage Saturday night. He used a drumstick to pick them up, put them on his bandmate's microphone, and Riley goes, "Ma'am, you dropped these." Laura Elena brought out her one-year-old daughter, Benny, on stage during her performance of Doing Fine Saturday at the Black Road Music Festival. She told the crowd, "Everyone say hello to my little girl." And they sure did. And Carly Pierce brought a fan on stage for a duet at the show on Friday in New Hampshire. She spotted this guy holding a sign saying Carly Fierce and called him up to sing My Place. There is a clip of the performance online. I haven't gone to watch it yet. But Carly says, well, the bar has officially been set. So since I haven't seen the clip, I don't know if it's the bar set high or if the bar's set low. Tom Demeans got an update on sports, including the Brewers in action tonight at home to take on Seattle. And we'll be back with some Dan and Shay, Ella Langley, Brent Young, and Locash, all here on Thunder Country 100.1.
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3: 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Girls golf yesterday, an invitational at the Oaks course near Cottage Grove. Playing in the Stableford scoring system, Wisconsin Dells placed 8th. Emmy Walker led the way with a 25. Portage led by Josie Kiefer with an 18. Baraboo and Reedsburg played at an invitational in Toma. The T-Birds finished 10th, Ruby Brinker at 99. The Beavers in 11th place team finish. Maya Sackett led the way with a 103. The Badger Small Conference golfers gather today for the first mini-meet of the fall at Portage. The Southwest Wisconsin Conference at Prairie du Chien. On the tennis court, Baraboo started in style with a 7-0 sweep over Sparta yesterday. Baraboo and Reedsburg compete against La Crosse Central and La Crosse Logan today. The Portage tennis team with a quadrangular against Lodi, Grafton, and West Salem. Mauston at Viroqua on the tennis court tonight. Home Talent Baseball Night League Playoffs. First round action this evening. Wisconsin Dells will be at Ashton. The winner travels to Verona on Thursday. Reedsburg will be at home with Columbus Thursday night. The Pirates with an opening round victory over Poinette, while Columbus eliminated Argyle. In the bottom half of the bracket, it's Sun Prairie at Arena, Evansville at home with Monona McFarland. 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

0: Thunder Country 100.1, taking his hometown home. That is Lowcaster. It's Kevin Kellogg in for Mike Olson. You go to the gym maybe before work or after work, and you wonder why you see a lot of people that look real great at the gym? Because people that are in great shape tend to go to the gym more often. So you're more likely to see those people than the people that work out less often. Sort of like me, who don't work out at all.
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3: Tonight brings rain and thunderstorms with lows around 60. Tomorrow's high climbs to 77 under mostly sunny skies, staying mainly clear tomorrow night with lows near 57. Thursday offers a good deal of sunshine with a few clouds, highs in the low 80s. Friday turns partly cloudy, highs near 80. Then Saturday, look for mostly sunny skies, a high in the upper 70s, lows in the mid 50s, and winds northwest at 10.

Thunder Country 100.1, This Heart, that is Corey Kent wrapping up my time with you here on your Tuesday evening. I'll talk to you again after 3 tomorrow afternoon as we'll get you out of work and get you home with great country music like Ella Langley and Be Her on Thunder Country 100.1.